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0: Here's Patsy Cline on Classic Country, I Fall to Pieces. Here on the start of this Labor Day weekend, which is, of course, often called the unofficial end of summer. And while some people might just miss the season, others are ready to move on. 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

That's Ricky Skaggs on Classic Country. Well, if you're wondering what Americans are planning to do this Labor Day weekend, well, that would be shop. Mm-hmm. A new survey finds 73% of people do plan to take advantage of holiday deals, with shoppers expecting to spend an average of about $341 over the three-day weekend, from big ticket purchases to everyday savings. Labor Day sales are set to bring plenty of consumers out looking for bargains this weekend.

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0: Here's a song I wrote on a plane between Dallas and Austin. Going to El Paso. Whoops. Now this is what gave us the idea to come down here. This is a song about a guy that probably did as much for our kind of music as anybody.
1: Well, the honky tonks in Texas were my natural second home.

0: the legends live on right here at Classic Country as Will and Jennings. I've got Vince Gill and Alabama coming up. Keep it right here.
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0: Alabama's got 40-hour work week. We salute those on the Labor Day weekend. 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

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And My Longest Love Affair, that'll be out on November 10th. 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

0: There's John Denver here on Classic Country with I'm Sorry. Well, 20 farms across North America are going to be honoring Dolly Parton and the 31st anniversary of her Imagination Library with special corn mazes. 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But before her passing, Dolly invited fans to get lost in the country music theme mazes, calling it a real good reason to get lost, and a portion of the ticket proceeds will benefit the Imagination Library. 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

Judd's on Classic Country in the start of your Labor Day weekend celebration. Thanks for letting us be a part of that. And Wynonna Judd is back, too, with new music. Just announced recently her next album is called The Hard Truth, and it'll be out on October the 2nd. This is Classic Country.

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0: When the Rockstat's got You're No Good, it's on Classic Country. Keep it here for more of your favorites. I've got music from Glenn Campbell and Waylon Jennings are coming up on Classic Country.
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Jeannie Pruitt on Classic Country with Satin Sheets. This week in 1973, Jeannie had the number one song in the country album charts with that song. Cactus Dave heading into the Labor Day weekend. Happy Friday. It's Kenny Rogers now on Classic.

0: Roy Orbison, where the legends live on, right here at Classic Country. That is crime. But apparently, I guess Labor Day might just need a public relations campaign. There's a new survey that found that only 66% of Americans know that Labor Day is this coming Monday. I kid you not. Even though it's been the first Monday in September for, 132 years now, 4% weren't even sure if we would have a Labor Day this year. And when asked what it celebrates, some people guessed. They said, maybe labor unions or the start of autumn, the signing of the Constitution, or even the end of World War II. But for the record, though, Labor Day, of course, honors the contributions of American workers. And we do appreciate what you do. Thanks for listening to Classic Country. 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
1: David Allan Coe's got the ride here on Classic Country. David is one of the artists in our spotlight tonight. Of course, David passed away in April at the age of 86. Well, his team just announced that his final album will be released next month on October the 16th. It's called A Million Reasons, and it was actually recorded in 2017, and it'll include a new version of the song You Never Even Call Me By My Name, which is out now. The track also includes a Johnny Cash tribute.

0: here and all through the weekend, too. The Oak Ridge boys still to come this hour. Reba McEntire and Hank Jr. is coming up.
1: Here's the deal. The government is over $38 trillion in debt, which means the IRS isn't slowing down. 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

devil went down to Georgia. He was looking for a soul to steal. He was in a bind because he was way behind and he was willing to make a deal. When he came across this young man sewing on a fiddle and playing it hot, and the devil jumped up on a hickory stump and said, "Boy, let me tell you what. I guess you didn't know it, but I'm a fiddle player too. And if you'd care to take a dare, I'll make a bet with you. Now you play pretty good fiddle, boy, but give the devil his due. I bet a fiddle of gold against your soul, because I think I'm better than you." 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

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And he pulled the bow across the strings and it made an evil hiss. And then a band of

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Johnny said, "Devil, just come on back if you ever want to try."

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It's John Connolly. I'm Cactus Dave playing country favorites as we get you into another hour. Hope you'll stick around for it. John Michael Montgomery. 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

0: One of my favorites there from Lynn Anderson. That's Rose Garden on Classic Country. So Alan Jackson's final show, just found out that it is the highest grossing concert now in history. It has earned $34.729 million in a single night. It's also the first single show concert to make over $30 million. Alan had a sold out crowd of 56,109 fans inside Nissan Stadium. Of course, the average price, pretty pricey too. That was about $618.96, which is also the highest price per ticket for a single concert. Well, Progressive Insurance insures many things, motorcycles, boats, RVs, and protects you on the road and on the water. 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
1: Chiseled in stone, there's Vern Gostin on Classic Country here on the start of your Labor Day weekend. We'll be firing up that grill, the Labor Day cookouts. They're on the menu. New survey finds 58% of Americans do plan to grill this holiday weekend. But if you're looking to go beyond burgers and hot dogs, try something a little different like grilled salad, pizza, cheese, fruit, or even French toast. 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

0: George Jones giving us a grand tour on Classic Country. I've got more of your favorites coming up, including Ricky Skaggs and Loretta Lynn.
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10: 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Some Willie and Waylon in the morning, a little Hank and Patsy during the day, and an evening with plenty of Alabama, Strait, and Bo Cephas. We play them all day, all night. 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Barbara Mandrell, Conway, Hank Jr.? 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

0: And here's looking at you. That's Loretta Lynn right here on Classic Country, playing your favorites all weekend long. 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
10: Well, it was all that I could do.

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I wrote him back a letter and I told him it was not the perfect country and western song because he hadn't said anything at all about mama, or trains, or trucks,

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About that time, my wife walked out, and I could see in her eyes that she had her doubts. 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I could hear everybody laughing for blocks around.

This is the Cottonmouth, a negatory on the cost of this machine there, Red Rider. You might say I went right up to the factory and picked it up. It's cheaper that way.

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0: Glen Campbell's got 7 nights, classic country, the songs you just can't help but sing along to. With the start of our 3-day weekend, we're just heading into Saturday now, but wouldn't it be nice if every weekend, I guess, came with an extra day? A new survey finds that 64% of Americans would agree that every weekend should be 3 days long. Supporters say that an extra day could mean more time to relax, spend with the family and friends, tackle those personal projects, or just simply recharge before the work week begins. After enjoying a long holiday weekend, I think many people may be wishing that 3-day weekends happened a lot more often. This is Classic Country.
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That is Terry Gibbs right here on Classic Country for the start of your Labor Day weekend. And since Labor Day is all about recognizing the people who work hard every day, here's a little stat that may hit home. 7 in 10 Americans say that they're actually working harder this year than they were last year. The survey from Wallet Hub highlights how many workers are putting in extra effort as they navigate today's busy work environment. So this Labor Day, it's a reminder to appreciate the dedication and hard work that keeps things moving.

Ronnie, Tammy, Willie. We are on a first name basis with the icons of country music. 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

0: Here's Gary Stewart here on Classic Country. Don't go wandering off now. We're going to hear from the Statler Brothers. And I got Merle Haggard with a song you know coming up.
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the switch, all three of them come on. The back end looked kind of funny too, but we put it together, and when we got through, well, that's when we noticed that we only had one tail fin. About that time, my wife walked out, and I could see in her eyes that she had her doubts. 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

0: That's George Jones. Okay, coming up, can we talk about, and I've said this before, news and stress. I've said before, I'm not really into a whole lot of news. I like my little bubble world I live in and just take a little bit. And I think it helps my mental health. I'm going to share with you how you can manage that as well. And we're going to hear from Garth Brooks.
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Johnny Lee and Hey Bartender. So if you're feeling overwhelmed by all the negative news these days, mental health experts say you should give yourself a time limit for how much news you'll consume each day. For me, I will watch a little bit of news, but not a whole lot. And it's just because I don't know, I like my world the way it is. And mental health experts say, yes, give yourself that time limit on how much you watch each day, because you can do this by setting a timer and diving in for an hour or so at a time, although do not do it right before you go to bed, or starting and stopping for an hour throughout the day. They also suggest unfollowing or muting especially negative people or topics on social media.

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0: Johnny Duncan. Still to come, we're going to hear from Johnny Paycheck. 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

0: That's Waylon Jennings. So coming up, even though you want your husband possibly to hang out with you, you need to encourage him to hang out with his buddies sometimes, for sure. And I'll explain why. And we're also going to hear from Larry Gatlin and the Gatlin Brothers.
1: Here's the deal. 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

So even though you may want your husband to stay in the house with you, do you know it is better to encourage him to hang out with his buddies? Researchers found that guys who have quality time with their friends live longer than those who don't have friends. I mean, that makes sense. And I feel like that's also true from women as well. Socially isolated men are more likely to be less active and engaging in unhealthy behaviors, while men with social networks have less stress due to mental and physical support from their pals. And again, I think this also is the same for women as well.

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0: Brothers, and Do You Know You Are My Sunshine? I'm Chris Daniels. We're going to hear from Farron Young on the way.
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0: Johnny Rodriguez and Riding My Thumb to Mexico with Labor Day weekend, you know, in the midst. I hope that you're doing something fun. Hopefully you don't have to work. Hopefully you're enjoying either family time, friend time, or, I don't know, taking a trip, doing something. No matter what it is, take us with you. Charlie Pride's on the way.
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only hell my mama ever raised. You know, Janie Fricke had a huge solo career, a massive background as a vocal career. Do you know she also has a connection to space travel? She was the first female singing voice heard in space or wake-up weather jingle for an Apollo mission. Isn't that amazing? Here she is. And it needs to be an

0: Buck Owens, love's gonna live here. I enjoyed the short amount of time that he was my boss. I mean, who gets to say Buck Owens is your boss? And he's walking around the radio station. That was pretty cool. Coming up, I'm going to share with you a natural happiness booster on the way. And we're also going to hear from Martina McBride.
1: 2 hours ago, Kyle arrived at the bar.
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Fallen in Love, that's Patti Loveless. So it is time, especially if you love gardening, okay? It's time to bring house plants that have been outdoors for the summer indoors. And here's the reason, and I didn't even know this. I'm like, gosh, this is brilliant. They are proven to purify indoor air and to have an uplifting effect on the emotions and well-being of the people who live with them. So think about it. They've been enjoying the summer months. Now we get to enjoy them inside as well. I love that. Everyone's happy then.

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0: Jennings and Luckenbach, Texas, back to the basics of love. You know, the thing I love about Waylon Jennings songs is, I mean, obviously he has a voice. He had a voice that was just commanding and just beautiful, but his guitar playing, oh my gosh. Like when you heard it, you're like, yep, that's Waylon. On the way, we're going to hear Faster Horses from Tom T. Hall.
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0: That's Barbara Mandrell and Crackers. Coming up, we're going to hear a song from Dolly Parton that was a very personal, true story. 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

0: Joe Stampley and Roll On Big Mama coming up with Labor Day being here. How much are we going to spend? Well, we're going to get into that and hear from Charlie Rich.
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Dwight Yoakam and Honky Tonk Man. So you want to know what people are planning to do this Labor Day weekend? Shop. So you say, okay, yeah, it's a great time to shop. You know, there's a lot of great savings and deals out there. 73% of Americans say they intend to check out all those deals during the holiday weekend. And how much do you think most people would spend? They're saying on an average $341. Because again, remember, there are so many great deals, and you can even Google, like, what's the best time to buy, you know, I don't know, washer and dryer, whatever it is you're looking, and it will tell you. A lot of those deals happen over Labor Day weekend.

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0: 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What is one thing you're looking forward to doing? For me, I feel like I want to like create and create bread is what I'm going to do. I want to bake some bread. I know that's so thrilling.
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0: Roger Miller and Chug-a-Lug coming up. Can we talk about unusual grilling? 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

A number one hit for Dolly Parton. Why'd you come in here looking like that back in 1989? Gosh, I cannot believe that Dolly Parton is gone. She was just an amazing human being. Not to even mention, you know, the singing and the songwriting and the acting. My goodness. With Labor Day weekend, you know, being upon us, there are a majority of Americans, that, by the way, 58%, that plan on grilling this Labor Day. And if you're one of them and you want to do something, maybe you want to do something a little bit different. Here's some unusual foods that you can actually throw on the grill. Salad. I didn't realize you could grill salad. Well, yeah, that makes sense. You grill vegetables, right? Pizza, cheese, fruit, even French toast. Now, don't forget desserts as well. Pound cake and angel food cake are perfect for grilling.

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0: I'm Chris Daniels. Thank you so much for being here. I hope you're enjoying all this music as much as I am. Still to come, we're going to hear from Eddie Rabbit. And no matter what you have going on today, I hope you have a blessed day.
1: En garde. U.S. Olympians do it. 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

is Ed Bruce. Good morning and happy Saturday. It's Mike Tatter jumping back into the driver's seat on your Labor Day weekend. We got some Tanya Tucker coming up here in just a few minutes. Right now, let's keep this country coming this morning with some Garth.

0: First big hit for Tanya Tucker when she was 13 years old. Delta Dawn, how you doing? It's Mike Tatter jumping back into the driver's seat on a Saturday morning on your Labor Day weekend. And according to AAA, they say the top domestic destinations for those taking a Labor Day weekend getaway is Seattle, Orlando, Boston, Denver, and New York City. And the most popular international travel destination for this weekend is Rome, Vancouver, London, Dublin, and Paris. Or we could just stay right here and relax, right?
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9: I came crawling home last night like many nights before. 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

John Anderson and Black Sheep, Mike Tyler rolling through the weekend with the most country music. Several things starting to stream this month on your streaming devices. We'll talk about what some of them are. Coming up here in just a few minutes. Hang on.

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0: That's Possum George Jones. How you doing? It's Mike Tyler rolling through the weekend with the most country music. So if you're like me, I think I have every streaming device that you could possibly think of. And I was just looking up some of the new things that are streaming here in the new month of September. Let's see. Coming up on September 10th, HBO Max, Supergirl, which I did not go to the movies to see that. So I'm looking forward to that. Also, this past week, Disney Plus started streaming The Mandalorian and Grogu. Big Star Wars fan here. And finally, kids can't wait, coming up on September 23rd, also on Disney Plus, you can see Toy Story 5, which I saw that in movies, and I'm looking forward to watching that again. And I'm just a big kid at heart.
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0: The late, great Dolly Parton and Jolene. It is Mike Tyler rolling through the weekend with the most country music. Since it's Labor Day weekend, the annual study for Labor Day found that the hardest working states here in America are both the Dakotas and Alaska. Uh-oh, they said the least hardest working state is the state of Michigan. I guess you'll have that, right? There has to be a winner. There has to be a loser and everything.
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0: Mesla Redland on Mike Totter. Thank you so much for letting me be a part of your 3-day holiday weekend. We got Labor Day happening on Monday, so hopefully you get a little extra day this weekend to kind of just kick back and relax. So what is the number one thing people are planning to do this weekend? It's shop. 73% of Americans say they intend to check out some of the deals during the 3-day holiday weekend. And they say they're going to spend an average of probably about $341. And there is a few things this weekend I want to check out, too. So I may be spending a little bit of Labor Day money, too. In the zone,
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8: I'm Maury Harrington with Able Plumbing. 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

Rabbits driving my life away. It is Mike Tyler playing the most country music and getting you through a three-day holiday weekend. Are you a big Eminem fan? Because Eminem's has got some limited edition snacks about to come out, and we will talk about that coming up here in just a few minutes. Hang on, friend.

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0: Sang Jr., Mike Tyler on the weekend. So you said you love M&M's. Well, M&M's is releasing a limited edition snack pack that's tied to the 1998 film Practical Magic for its upcoming sequel. The pack's going to include blue and green candies with eye symbols, a frying pan, a pony, a star, and music notes. Those were the detailed references of love charms cited by Sally Owens in the original movie back in the day. She wished for a man who could flip pancakes, ride a pony backwards, and whistle her favorite tunes. You'll be able to get these collector M&M packs only on the M&M's website.
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0: Debbie Keith, it's Mike Tatter here on the weekend. It's Labor Day weekend, and AAA says that if you're going to travel today, the best time would be before 10 a.m., and the worst time would be between 1 and 5 p.m., so be careful.
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Ronnie, Tammy, Willie. 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

That is King George. How you doing? It's Mike Tyler hanging out with you, getting you through another three-day holiday weekend. Look at you resting, doing some sleeping in, laying in bed, listening to the radio. I love it. All right, stick around. We've got some Crystal Gayle coming up here in just a few minutes by request. But right now, let's keep the country coming your way this morning with some Randy Foster.

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0: That is Crystal Gayle. It's Mike Tyler rolling through the weekend with the most country music. All right, so you remember WWE legend Stone Cold Steve Austin. What? Yeah. Well, Stone Cold has now become an off-road racer, and he recently was involved in a crash during a race where Steve posted afterwards, made a mistake on the course and knocked us out of the race on Saturday. Myself and my co-driver are both 100%. The car took some pretty good damage, and we're working hard to get it ready for the next race. We set out to finish every race. Well, I hope, he said, and my mistake cost us a finish. So at least he took credit for it, though.
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on his restless heart. It's Mike Tyler rolling through the weekend with the most country music. All right, Yellowstone fans, it looks like season two of Yellowstone's spinoff, Marshals, is going to premiere on October 4th. Don't know if you saw it, but earlier this week, they did drop a new trailer. Check it out.

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0: Good old Johnny Paycheck and take this job and shove it. It's Mike Tyler on the weekend. We are into pumpkin spice season, and I see that Mylanta has launched two new limited edition fall harvest liquid antacid flavors. One is pumpkin spice, of course, and the second one is spiced apple cider. Now, I would think those two flavors personally would probably cause me to get some acid reflux, but no, this is supposed to prevent it. Okay, I do like me some spiced apple cider, just saying.
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1: Hey friend, it's Mike Tyler rolling through the weekend with the most country music. 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

another great hour of country music. Tell you what, go ahead and get another pot of coffee brewing. I'll probably have a second cup up over here. Yeah, just saying. We got Roy Clark on the way. Right now, let's keep the country coming your way this morning with some Ed Bruce.

0: That's Roy Clark. It's Mike Tyner rolling through the weekend with the most country music. I think this may work. A Goodwill-branded record store has opened in North Carolina, and it's called Rewind. And it's like a normal Goodwill store, except they specialize and focus on vinyl, CDs, cassettes, Blu-rays, DVDs, VHSs. And I think this could work. I mean, we're seeing more vinyl records come back. Remember, don't you miss the record stores? We used to go to the record stores. I kind of miss that kind of stuff. So, yeah, I think this might work.
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That is Mickey Gilly. How you doing? It's Mike Tyler rolling through the weekend with the most country music. So the color of the year has been revealed, and it's calming, neutral, kind of falls between moss and an olive with a little brown undertones. It's called Grounded. You can Google it. Color experts say that Grounded's organic warmth creates a sense of calm and renewal, making every room feel inviting and livable. So there you go. Color of the year, Grounded.

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0: That is Mac Davis. I'm Mike Tyler. Appreciate you tuning in on this Saturday morning. They say start your day with a simple treat. It'll set the stage for a calm, optimistic morning. How do you do that? Well, give yourself a reason to get out of bed, such as lingering over that first cup of coffee. Love that smell in the morning. Maybe read a chapter of a good book, or just do what you're doing right now. Kick back, relax, and listen to the radio.
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That's Willie Nelson. It's Mike Tyler getting up on out of here. Have yourself a fantastic rest of your week one in college football. Stay safe, my friend, and remember to keep on smiling. Why, you ask? Well, makes people wonder what you've been up to. Have yourself a blessed rest of your weekend.

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We are on a first-name basis with the icons of country music. 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
0: Steve's got you covered because we all need a little good news right now.
2: Well, last week, Garth and Trisha announced they're celebrating Dolly's life with Dolly Day at their Friends in Low Places bar in Nashville, coming up on September 25th. Get it? 925. Trisha says whatever the cash register says at the end of the day, it's going to Dolly's passion. And Garth says Dolly may be the perfect example of if you spend your whole life doing good and loving, you can live on forever. All of the proceeds made that day by the bar will be donated to Dolly's Imagination Library. September 25, Friends in Low Places Bar in Nashville, 925. Here's Dolly.

0: Dolly Parton, 9 to 5 on Country Gold. I'm Steve Harmon. There's another petition to make 925, 925, September 25th, the official Dolly Day. That's a great idea. It may have started with Mark Wills.
1: We are certainly going to miss Dolly Parton, everything she did for humanity, for children, for country music in general. And we love you. We're going to miss you.
0: I'll sign that petition. Tell me where to sign, Mark Wills. How about 925 every year? 925, Dolly Parton Day. Here's Mark Wills, 19-something on Country Gold.

0: Blackhawk on Country Gold. They've joined the lineup for the San Antonio Rodeo with Keith Urban, Flatland Cavalry. Country Gold is powered by you at 855-958-3774. What do you want to hear?
1: Yes, this is Cecil calling from Louisiana. I want to hear Sarah Evans. There's no place that far.
0: Nice. Thank you so much for calling, Sarah Evans.

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1: This is Marie, Glendale, California.
2: 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I'd like to hear Stan and Dola.

0: Church on Cumberland Road, Marty, Mike, and Shenandoah on Country Gold. I'm Steve Harmon. Shenandoah is hitting the road with Luke Combs next year. Marty from Shenandoah told us all about it, and you can hear the interview and what he expects on our Facebook page at Country Gold with me, Steve Harmon. You enjoying your Labor Day weekend? I hope so. Get a call in. Let me know what would make you feel better. What song, what act? 855-958-3774.
1: Yeah, Steve, this is Scooter from Watertown, Minnesota. I'd like to request some Alan Jackson song called There It Goes.
0: Thank you, Scooter. Have a great weekend.

0: There goes Alan Jackson on Country Gold. I'm Steve Harmon. Always good to have Alan Jackson on a Labor Day weekend because he knows about the working man because he was one.
1: Well, I'd already had jobs and worked as a grown person before I ever even thought about being in the music business. I come from that background, and although I hadn't had a job in a long time, I still remember a lot about it, you know, and I remember what the lifestyle is, and I still appreciate that.
0: Yeah. Hope you're enjoying your retirement, Mr. Jackson. Love you. We're spending some extra time with Clint Black. For this Labor Day weekend, he's coming up.
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0: A good run of bad luck. Clint Black on Country Gold. I'm Steve Harmon. That's from the movie Maverick. Now I have to call him Sir Clint Black because you just won an Icon Award that you didn't know about.
1: Yep, I was not aware. BMI came to the house and sat me down and said, we're doing this and we're not going to tell you anything else. So everything was a surprise. Fantastic.
0: Cool. Now, I got a couple of things I want to get to. Let's do 60 seconds of Steve Harmon questions quickly with Mr. Clint Black. Is there a favorite song? The name of the book is Killing Time. The album is Killing Time. Is there a favorite song on Killing Time?
1: There's a favorite song to sing at the moment, and it's called You're Gonna Leave Me Again.
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3: Can I interrupt you for a second? Is that your dog? What's your dog's name?
1: Rudy. Rudy is a toy Bernedoodle.
3: Seems like country stars and bars are a thing. You guys ever consider opening up your own place? You want to get into that part of the business?
1: No, I'm not really a businessman, so I suppose if some really great businessman and I hit it off and he wanted to take the lead, I might.
0: Clint Black, the book is Killing Time. Coming up, the Clint Black-Garth Brooks feud. Truth or Bull on Country Gold.

0: Standing outside the fire, Garth Brooks on Country Gold. I'm Steve Harmon. Labor Day weekend, spending some extra time with Mr. Clint Black and his new book, Killing Time, Truth or Bull? At one point, I had Garth Brooks on the show, and I played one of your songs, and I said, man, Clint is doing so well, and Garth looked at me and said, you know, that's the one guy I'd like to punch in the nose.
1: He was saying that stuff, I guess maybe it started with you, but as time went on, people kept handing me newspaper articles with him talking about me, but it was always padded with a little bit of praise, you know?
0: Yeah.
1: But everybody turned it into, we had a rivalry, you know, it was a clever ploy because I ended up in article after article. And
0: well, for the CMA award, I had to put together a little air check of a show, and that was a piece I put on there, Garth talking about you and punching you in the nose, and then I got a CMA award for that.
1: Not just for that, but
0: no.
1: Everybody loves you, and you know, you were just always fantastic.
0: Oh, stop
1: it. Just like
0: it.
1: You are now. So that doesn't mean when everybody's voting, they're going to look over and, you know, there's so many great people out there.
0: Yeah.
1: But, you know, you get their attention and you remind them, hey, it's me. You know, it's Steve. You know me.
0: Oh, that's so great. Tell me some more about me. And we'll have more with Clint Black this Labor Day weekend. We're going to play Clint Black with Steve Warner, too, coming up.
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0: 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How you been, Steve?
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0: two of our faves, one song. Clint Black and Steve Warner, Been There on Country Gold. I'm Steve Harmon. Clint is here for Labor Day weekend. We started talking about this book maybe 3-4 years ago. You said you'd get that book done, and now you have.
1: Yeah, well, eventually
0: you'd get it done, and now you have. It's always a big deal. Always great to talk to you, Mr. Clint Black.
1: You've always been such a pro, and I learned early on with the guys like yourself that these guys are fans of country music just like me, you know. So you know it's not just for the radio guys, you know. It gave me an appreciation and a respect, and I always hoped I reciprocated that.
0: Oh man, stop it. To find out more about Clint Black's new book, Killing Time, and his touring and the Country Music Hall of Fame exhibit with Clint Black, go to clintblack.com. Of course. Thanks, Clint. Say hi to Lisa and the family, okay?
1: All right, be safe.

0: Nothing but the taillights, Clint Black on Country Gold, written with our buddy Steve Warner. Number one in the USA, number 14 in Canada. Hey, what gives? Coming up, a Country Gold top three countdown and a birthday roll call. Who's having birthdays this Labor Day weekend?
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0: Mark Chestnut Bubba shot that jukebox. Steve Harmon, this is Country Gold, a birthday roll call. Well, it starts off with Mark Chestnut, Charles from Lady A. Happy birthday, Jennifer Nettles from Sugarland, Jeff Foxworthy.
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0: 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And happy birthday to our pal John Barry. 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

0: birthday boy John Berry on Country Gold. I'm Steve Harmon. A Country Gold top three from Lisa, our show numerologist.
1: 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Number three.

0: and the number one song, Labor Day weekend 2003.
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0: country am I in?
1: It doesn't matter. It's 5 o'clock somewhere.
0: It's always on 5 in Margaritaville, come to think of it.
1: Yeah, I heard that.
0: You've been there, haven't you?
1: Yes, sir.
0: I've seen your boat there.
1: I've been

0: Alan Jackson and Jimmy Buffett on this Labor Day weekend. This is Country Gold. I'm Steve Harmon. How about that? Alan Jackson went from a shoe repair shop to the Country Music Hall of Fame and legend. Anything can happen in this country if you just don't give up. Thank you to Clint Black for spending most of Labor Day weekend with us. Next week, Steve, I don't have to be me until Monday. Azar will join us. I haven't talked to him in a long time. This is Country Gold, produced in Nashville by Alexis Aiken. I'm Steve Harmon. Have a safe Labor Day weekend. See you next week.
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On the way this hour, more great songs from George Strait, Johnny Lee. Go back and grab one from Marty Robbins, too, after a little time travel. 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

0: Marty Robbins' Devil Woman, title track from that 1962 album, his sixth number one at the time. Ended up with 17, all to finance that passion for racing that he had. I think he joined the Grand National Series in 66 and did the Winston Cup Series in the 70s. Simply amazing. Only person with a fire suit at the Ryman. Amazing. And more to come here. Got Garth Brooks standing by. Eddie Rabbit coming right up, too.
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0: Second Thought, Eddie Rabbit, one of his later number ones there, 1990. Yep, wrote that one too. Garth before that, still to come. Johnny Lee, those amazing Rhythm Aces on the way too. 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
1: Yeah, Breaker 19, this here's a rubber duck. You got a copy on me, Big Ben, come on. Yeah, 10-4, Big Ben, for sure, for sure. By golly, it's clean clear to Flagtown, come on. Yeah, it's a big 10-4 there, Big Ben. Yeah, we definitely got the front door, good buddy. Mercy sakes alive, looks like we got us a convoy.
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0: here's a duck, and you want to back off them hogs? 10-4, about 5 miles or so. 10, roger, them hogs is getting intense up here.
1: By the time we got into Tulsa Town, we had 85 trucks in all. But they's a roadblock up on the Cloverleaf, and them bears was wall to wall. Yeah, them Smokies as thick as bugs on a bumper. They even had a bear in the air. I says, calling all trucks, this here is the duck. We about to

0: that, Big Ben. Negatory, Big Ben. You're still too close. Yeah, them hulk is starting to close up my sinuses. Mercy sakes, you better back off another 10.
1: Well, we rolled up Interstate 44 like a rocket sled on rails. We tore up all of our swindle sheets and left them setting on the scales. By the time we hit that shy town, them bears was getting smart. They'd brought up some reinforcements from the Illinois National Guard. There's armored cars and tanks and jeeps and rigs of every size. Yeah, them chicken coops was full of bears and choppers filled the skies. Well, we shot the line, we went for broke with 1,000 screaming trucks and 11 long-haired friends of Jesus in a chartreuse microbus.
0: Hey, rubber duck to Sodbuster. Come on there, yeah. 10-4, Sodbuster. Listen, you want to put that microbus in behind that suicide jockey? Yeah, he's hauling dynamite and he needs all the help he can get.
1: Well, we laid a strip for the Jersey Shore and prepared to cross the line. I could see the bridge was lined with bears, but it didn't have a doggone dime. I says, Pigpen, this here's a rubber duck. We just ain't gonna pay no toll. So we crashed the gate doing 98. I says, let that

George, Johnny, Reba. We are on a first-name basis with the icons of country music. 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

0: Rhythm Aces, song to put them on the map. With more to come here, got George Strait standing by, Statler Brothers and the Judds on the way too.
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12: 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From Moss Bluff to Oakdale, Deweyville to Fort Johnson, the only place to find all those songs that made country great. 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
6: 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From Moss Bluff to Oakdale, Deweyville to Fort Johnson, the only place to find all those songs that made country great. 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

0: John Denver said he came up with that one after a camping trip in the Rocky Mountains during the August Perseid meteor shower, and all those lights just started pouring out of his head. And he loved the Rocky Mountains so much, named himself Denver. He used to joke that Dusendorf wouldn't have fit on the marquee as well. And he was correct. But certainly one of the greatest songs of all time. 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

Vern Gosden, that name's got his attention. Don Williams before that, still to come here from Dave and Sugar. Also got Crystal Gale coming up here at 97.9 Nash Icon, KQLK, with Brooks and Dunn coming to the Cajun Dome in Lafayette, October 8th. 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

0: David Sugar, one of those great songs from Shel Silverstein. What a storytelling mind he had. Guy gave his boy named Sue, Marie Laveau as well. And more great songs on the way here. Got Buck Owens standing by, Earl Thomas Connolly, Linda Ronstadt coming up too.
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11: We've talked a lot about ultra-processed foods, and here is one more reason to pay close attention to what you eat. New study out of Australia found that bumping up your ultra-processed food intake by just 10% a day, we're talking a small bag of chips, was linked to a, quote, measurable drop in attention and a higher risk of dementia. And here's the part that really surprised me. This held true even for people eating an otherwise healthy Mediterranean-style diet. In other words, you can't just cancel out the junk with a good salad. If that sounds discouraging, let me give you some good news. It's never too late to improve your diet. Researchers found that swapping ultra-processed foods for whole foods over several years lowered the risk of cognitive decline. So midlife even can be a great time to start. Read the labels and reach for the real stuff. I'm Dr. Sanjay Gupta, helping you live a better life.
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You got it. Got Tanya Tucker, Willie, Tammy Wynette coming right up too. The great story is John Anderson.

0: song that introduced us to Tammy Wynette, 1967, title track from that debut album. And she had just moved to Nashville the year before with her three kids and all her belongings in her car. She was living in a motel. I mean, that was a gutsy lady right there. And, of course, the rest is history. Became one of the greatest artists we had coming out of Nashville. Helped build Nashville. 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And more to come here. Got Shania Twain standing by. Holly Dunn coming up, too.
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Shania before that. Still to come, Johnny Rodriguez. Conway coming up too. 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

0: Make That Heart Sing. Johnny Rodriguez with more to come from Willie, Johnny Lee. Got Tanya Tucker coming up, too.
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13: 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Some Willie and Waylon in the morning, a little Hank and Patsy during the day, and an evening with plenty of Alabama, Strait, and Bo Cephas. 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Some Willie and Waylon in the morning, a little Hank and Patsy during the day, and an evening with plenty of Alabama, Strait, and Bo Cephas. 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The sounds of George Strait, Waylon, and Restless Heart are found here all day, every day. 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

0: Tanya Tucker, Ed Bruce's Texas When I Die, 1978, top five for Tanya, and more to come here. A little Latitude for Hank Jr. coming right up.
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6: 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Some Willie and Waylon in the morning, a little Hank and Patsy during the day, and an evening with plenty of Alabama, Strait, and Bo Cephas. 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Some Willie and Waylon in the morning, a little Hank and Patsy during the day, and an evening with plenty of Alabama, Strait, and Bo Cephas. 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

Looking for great songs? You have found them. Search no further. This hour, we're going to hear from Elvis Presley. Also got Ann Murray standing by. The Gatlin Brothers on the way, too. In the meantime, sounds like a storm's a-brewing. Garth Brooks.

The country hits you grew up on, just the way you remember them. Right here in Southwest Louisiana, 97.9 Nash Icon, KQLK.

0: Dan Murray, title track from that 74 album, another Kenny Loggins song, which had hit the year before with Danny's song. And Kenny said he wrote that specifically for Ann Murray. And it worked out. First ever three Grammys for that one. Thank you, Kenny. And more to come here. Got Sammy Smith coming up and doing any traveling on Labor Day weekend. Great traveling tune from the Gatlins on the way, too. Get in the
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4: 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Barbara Mandrell, Conway, Hank Jr.? 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

Larry Gatlin and his brothers with another one of Larry's songs there. Another number one song from 83. Sammy Smith before that with another great Kris Kristofferson tune. And more to come from Don Williams, Mickey Gilley, Charlie McLean on the way too. Progressive Insurance, protect your family, your phone, and furry friends with Life, electronic device, and pet health insurance.

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0: Don Williams, 1975, number one song or the Bob McDill song for Don. Great partnership they had. And more to come here from Kenny in the first edition. Got Elvis and Reba coming up too.
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0: Reba, first number one for her, first of her 25 there in 1982. That one got her started. And more to come here. John Conley coming right up.
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1: 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Barbara Mandrell, Conway, Hank Jr.? 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

0: Our radio road trip taking us to Galveston with Glenn Campbell. I'm Dave Sanders. Good to have you hanging out. Hey, no winner last night in the Mega Million. That jumps up to $193 million. Your next chance to win coming up on Tuesday night. But tonight, if you're feeling lucky, you might want to try the Powerball. That's $173 million.
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Well, you're junior on week number one of college football. Ooh, lots of games being played. That is for sure, and some good ones on tap. Notre Dame, Wisconsin, Oregon, Boise State, Clemson, LSU. Lots of good college matchups coming your way. And more music on the way right after this.

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0: Fricky on this Memorial Day weekend. I don't know why I do that. It's Labor Day weekend. I know that. All right. Meanwhile, we're closing out the summer season, and we've got music to keep you company no matter what you're up to this weekend. Stick around. We're going to head to the rodeo with Garth Brooks.
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1: You know, sometimes in your life, you may find it hurts to be in love. 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

0: 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It's always a good month in Major League Baseball, and your power rankings for this weekend's action. 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

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We are on a first-name basis with the icons of country music. 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

Daryl Haggard on this Saturday. Good to have you along. I'm Dave Sanders. Hey, stick around. We got music. That's what you're here. Matter of fact, a chance to get out on the water this Labor Day weekend. We'll sail away with the Oak Ridge Boys after this.

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0: A soul song, Joe Stampley, on this Labor Day weekend. Hey, hope you're having a good one. We've got music to keep you company no matter what you're up to. We got a good one. Only the Lonely, a classic from Roy Orbison, on the way.
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0: Linda Ronstadt. All right, stick around. We've got more of what you tuned in for right after this.
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1: About King Wolverton Mountain, well, week with number one of college football, and man, there are a ton of games going on, including the likes of Clemson, LSU, Oregon, Boise State, Notre Dame, Wisconsin, just a whole ton of college football. Welcome back. All right, meanwhile, more music on the way. We won't rock the jukebox right after this.
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Highway 101. And yeah, of course, speaking of highways, this Labor Day weekend, a lot of people traveling. 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Make sure your car's ready for any kind of a road trip you're going to head out on. We'll keep the music for you. 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

0: Conway Twitty on this fifth day of September. Yes, it is Labor Day weekend, and hopefully a three-day weekend for you. No labor involved. I do know one of my workers, though, she's had her son on Labor Day, so that's a different excuse for labor. All right, meanwhile, more music on the way. We'll get to it with Charlie Rich and On My Knees.
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0: and Brown telling it like it used to be. I'm Dave Sanders telling you like it is. Labor Day weekend 2026, and well, I hope you're having a good one. Keep it right here for more music. We've got good stuff. The Oak Ridge Boys, Merle Haggard, and more right after this.
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0: Talking to Ronstadt in a long, long time. Well, if you're an NFL fan, it seems like a long, long time, but the regular season getting underway on Wednesday night. How about that with the rematch of the Super Bowl, the Patriots and the Seahawks? Week number one of the NFL regular season on Wednesday night.
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0: Day Thomas. Yeah, on this 5th day of September, it is a Labor Day weekend, and we're glad you tuned in. Stick around, we're going to do a little traveling with Bobby Bear.
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5: 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Some Willie and Waylon in the morning, a little Hank and Patsy during the day, and an evening with plenty of Alabama, Straight, and Bo Cephas. 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From Moss Bluff to Oakdale, Deweyville to Fort Johnson, the only place to find all those songs that made country great. The sounds of George Strait, Waylon, and Restless Heart are found here all day, every day. 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

Well, somebody's happy. That's good news. Donna Fargo, the happiest girl in the whole USA. All right, Labor Day weekend. I'm Dave Sanders. Stick around. Let's take a little train ride with Willie.

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0: Patsy Cline and Sweet Dreams of You. You like that? We've got more music on the way. Stick around. We're going to check in with Clint Black and Nobody's Home.
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5: 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From DeRitter to Carless, Jasper to Jennings, the only place to find all those songs that made country great. 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Some Willie and Waylon in the morning, a little Hank and Patsy during the day, and an evening with plenty of Alabama, Strait, and Bo Cephas. 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

Alabama and a Dixieland delight on this fifth day of September. It is a Labor Day weekend. We're glad you're tuned in. Hopefully you're having a good one. Stick around. We got music on the way, a good one from the Oak Ridge Boys, and thank God for kids.

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0: pride as we celebrate a Labor Day weekend by not doing any labor, hopefully. All right, more music on the way. And we got a good one, Loretta Lynn with the classic Coal Miner's Daughter, right after this.
1: Here's the deal. 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

0: and done and a brand new man. I'm Dave Sanders. Good to have you tuned in. Hey, hang out Labor Day weekend with plenty of great music and a good one from Highway 101 on the way with Somewhere Tonight.
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